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1: You blocked the door to the tomb. 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

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All you ever gotta do is be a good man one time to one woman.

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Yes, and how many ears must one man have before he can hear people cry? Yes, and how many deaths will it take till he knows that

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1: There was a friend of mine on murder, and the judge's gavel fell. Jury found him guilty.

they were racing. Freedom! He was chasing. 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Rifles! Firing! But he